Duran Duran. It's on Jack 96.9. I'm Darren. Good afternoon. 6 minutes after five. Kind of crazy to think that we're pretty much exactly 2 weeks away from the end of the Jack Cash Cow, which means only a handful of opportunities for you between 6 a.m. and 6 p.m. to hear the Cash Cow moo and text in the code word to 969-007. Hearing and doing such a thing could instantly win you $100 cash, but more importantly, get you in for 10 grand and a freezer full of beef. The Jack Cash Cow for 2 weeks.

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But Weezer going to be at Rogers Arena on September 12th with Silver Sun Pickups and the Shins. 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
5: 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Hey, Vancouver. 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So I called Mo, you know, my dad. 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
8: 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License number 67639. Iron workers, whether it's north or it's south, it is slow. And that could be due to an accident at the William Ave exit. The Massey Tunnel also has an accident on the south side. That is right at the 17A exit. It's in the northbound lane. Other bridges are looking pretty... Bridges are looking pretty good. Queensboro is moving a little slower right now, though. There's an intersection or an incident at the intersection. Reading is fun, kids. Make sure you graduate high school. Of McBride and 8th Ave, that's slowing it down in all directions. There's another crash at Southwest Marine Drive and Angus Drive. Either Google is freaking out or there really are four accidents on the Blaine Highway immediately after you exit off the 91, so it's very slow over there. Also, there's another crash on Highway 10 right before 120th Street, 969-007. If you have any updates, weather tonight down to 16 and clear. Tomorrow, a mix of sun and cloud with a high of 24. Then more clouds roll in for our weekend. Rain in 23 on Saturday and rain in 19 on Sunday. It's sunny right now, 23.
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Tearing Up My Heart, it's NSYNC wrapping up my time here on Jack 96.9. 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Tomorrow, last pair of tickets.

So I'll have a new code word just after 2. But also remember, Christy and Fraser, they have tickets they'll be giving away as well. And you can listen to them just after 6 a.m. tomorrow. Enjoy your night. We'll talk to you tomorrow. Later.

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23: 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Remember, on the iron workers, there is a little congestion due to an accident at the Williams Ave exit. The Massey Tunnel also had an exit on the south side right at the 17A exit. The rest of the bridges are looking okay right now, but there are a few other incidents, like a crash at Southwest Marine Drive and Angus Drive, and another incident at the intersection of McBride and 8th Ave, slowing things down in all directions. If you have any traffic updates, let us know. 969-007.
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1: Nobody respects a buffer zone. Yeah, if there are three seats next to you empty, move over. 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
2: 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Tapping on the hole or Arthur. That's who built that. That's nice.
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1: 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Roy says Will Smith, can't forget about him. 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
1: That was random. 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
11: Sorry I'm late.
12: We've got plenty of time.
11: Thanks. Hey, Vancouver. Sarush again from Call Mall. Sorry if I'm rushed. A customer called right as I was on my way to record. It's a water heater problem, and nobody wants to be stuck with that. So before I came here, I did what my mom always says. If you don't know, call Mo. She hates that voice. So I called Mo, you know, my dad. Oh, look, he's already got it fixed. Like my mom says, if you don't know, call Mo.ca.
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2: 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Jack 96.9 will shout it from the rooftop that Weezer is coming to Vancouver. 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

0: Friday. This is Christy and Fraser live from the Kintex studio. You are looking at a beautiful day. It's going to be hot. It's going to be like 25 to 30 here in the city. It's going to be like 37 if you are inland. And then we might get some showers overnight and into the weekend. So,
1: yowza.
0: Mm-hmm.
1: Okay.
0: Cool off a little bit.
1: I guess, yeah.
0: You know, on and off. You know what this, you know.
1: Yeah,
0: it'll
1: course.
0: Flippy floppy on me. I'll tell you there's going to be rain tomorrow, but, you know, it'll probably be the best day of the summer.
1: Love a flippy floppy weather forecast. That's great.
0: I'm hoping for the P&E kickoff, though. It's going to be gorgeous.
1: Yeah, P&E kicks off tomorrow. You know, today on the show, we have a ton of prizes to give away. We're giving away some entrance and all ride passes for the P&E later. We got two sets of Weezer tickets that were given away. And we also know, I'm going to tell you right now, Moolah, Jack Cash Cow, 100% we promise you will be popping through before we leave this morning at 10. So,
0: yes.
1: So, and that gets you qualified for the grand prize of $10,000 in a freezer full of beef, which we're giving away in a little over a week here.
0: Is that a promise from you, Fraser?
1: That's a P-R-O-M-M-I-S-E.
0: Is that a political promise, Wayne?
1: that's a real promise.
0: Are you suggesting?
1: That's a full-on promise. It's happening.
0: Yes.
1: I guarantee it.
2: Wake the fun up. Jack Mornings with Christy and Fraser. Shut up.

0: Jack 96.9, this is Christine Fraser. So how do you go from being a 26-year-old car salesman to a royal highness within a day? A DNA test.
1: Oh, that's it.
0: Okay. That's it. I'm not kidding. This 26-year-old in Belgium, and he is a car salesman. There were always rumors circulating his mom dated the king's brother, who is a prince, and they had an affair. So there was speculation. Well, mom finally told him when he was 16. He was like, oh, okay, he didn't do anything with it. At 20, he contacted the prince and said, hey, I think I'm your son. The prince picked him up, took him to the hospital himself, and said, I'll go first. Let's get DNA tests. Boom. Made him an official prince this week.
1: Really?
0: He's a prince. Man. That's it. That's all it took.
2: So are you telling me maybe I should stop ignoring all those emails I keep getting from a prince that says I'm his long-lost heir?
0: Just don't send any money.
2: Okay.
0: Okay?
2: All right, then.
0: Don't send it. This guy actually gets in on the prince's inheritance, too. Like, he For doesn't real? Get any allowance, I don't think, from the royal family, but he's fully being acknowledged as royalty now. He went from, like, car salesman. The royalty.
2: Is he still gonna work the car job on the side?
0: I don't know, but they look exactly alike. Those pictures of them floating around online everywhere. Yeah. It's so funny.
2: So, a little child out of wedlock. Spicy.
0: Hey, he's not the king.
2: That's real spicy stuff.
0: Well, kings and royalty have been having side babies since the time of man. So
2: this is the dawn of time.
0: This is what you do.
2: It's just a rite of passage, right?
0: But if you're royalty, like if anyone wraps it up, okay, I'm just hot. Athletes, royalty, wrap it up.
2: Right.
0: Wrap it up. You know what I mean?
2: What you mean. It's good advice from you.
0: You know how this works. Yeah, you know how babies are made.
2: Yeah.

0: you know.
1: You're royalty.
0: You forget about that sometimes.
1: I don't have anything on the line. Mm-hmm. There's nothing on the line. Yeah. You know?
0: Tell me this doesn't have to be a movie, by the way, too. Guy working at the car dealership when his real father, the prince, comes in and says, hey, guess what? You're a prince, and I'm going to make you a prince.
1: It is a movie. It is a movie. Called King Ralph.
0: This is the plot of King Ralph.
1: This is the plot.
0: Yeah.
1: Was he in Carsville? Yeah. I love that movie. Dan Goodman.
0: John Goodman.
1: John Goodman. I was thinking Dan Connor. That's what I was thinking.

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1: Well, enjoy this beauty drive on this beautiful morning. Only thing I have to tell you about is a bit of volume leading up to 128th on King George Boulevard, northbound of the Solo Awesome Bridge. 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
2: It is going to be hot today. High about 27. It's going to be sunny. We might get some rain starting overnight and maybe even a thunder shower tomorrow and on Sunday. However, today, hot. It's going to be like 37 if you are inland. It's 17 now in Vancouver.
0: Wake the fun up. 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
18: All right, guys, your elbows up or your elbows mid, elbows right down, hands right at sides. How are we feeling?
19: Are you done with your elbows?
18: Yeah. Do you want to drink some Tito's handmade vodka and buy it from a BCL? So the sticking point here as the, once again, another trade deadline looms. They're really hung up on all the provinces taking booze off of their provincial liquor store shelves here. So,
19: well, the focus has been really on booze this time around.
18: Yeah.
19: But I didn't know about the whole cheese thing.
18: Cheese is part of it, too. Yeah,
19: well,
18: that's right.
19: Basically, we're fighting over cheese. And before you laugh, this is serious. Because America says Canada lets in European cheese. Mm-hmm. And American cheese can't get into our shelves.
18: Oh.
19: And so they're mad.
18: Okay.
19: Well, you're letting in Europe's cheese. Well, what about our cheese? You're making it very, they're saying we're discriminating based on our cheese.
18: I believe that Europe makes the finest cheeses on the planet, as a matter of fact.

0: Yeah. I've always wondered why it's not on our shelves, but Canada's very in control. Wow. We're like, we protect our dairy and we protect our farmers. Yeah. So keep your cheese in your own country.
1: Yeah.
0: We'll take the vodka,
1: though. We'll take your vodka. Booze and cheese. This is what the trade deal comes down to.
0: Potatoes,
1: I guess Carney actually begged the premiers to put the booze back on the shelves. Like, according to one of the premiers, he said he begged us, like, please just put the booze back on the shelves as a gesture of good faith here. So, I don't know. How do you guys feel about it? 969-007, will you buy it if it's there?
0: Ben in Vancouver just said, oh, I'm elbows up all the way. I'm not buying anything American. All right, well, there you go. And you know what? You have free will to buy whatever you want. It's on the shelves or not. You can just walk on by.
1: 100%, man.
0: Walk on.

salutes everyday heroes. Like you, barista that clears the tip prompt before handing us the payment machine. 15% of our hearts go out to you.

0: Jag 96.9, this is Christy and Fraser. So it looks like American booze is coming back on Canadian shelves. How do you feel about that? Are you elbows up all the way? Are you like only buying Canadian? Are you like, oh, I can't wait to drink my whiskey again? How do you feel? And you can let us know. You can call or text 969-007.
1: David Eby, our premier, says he's yet to confirm whether he's going to do it. He's been really sticky about this. I know the premier of Manitoba.
0: Is that a maple syrup joke?
1: He always. The mayor of Manitoba doesn't want to do it either, but says he will for the unity of the country, you know, because we are. So he'll hop in and do it. But Linda, Hastings Sunrise, says, nope, not a chance in hell. I buy Canadian wherever and whenever I can. I loved what Manitoba's premier had to say yesterday about the alcohol back on the shelves issue. He's not into it. And he said Carney begged them to put the alcohol back on the shelves. And I believe he said something about how you can't negotiate with a bad person.
0: But he did say, too, he's like, hey, if you see it on the shelves, leave it there.
1: Okay.
0: Oh, yeah.
1: George,
0: I love that guy.
1: Here's George popping in. He says, screw American products and also Carney.
0: Oh. Okay. Hey, you know what? You're allowed to have whatever opinion you want.
1: Hey, we asked. Garrett says, put the American booze back on the shelf. Doesn't mean I'm going to go ahead and buy it. Mike in Surrey says, honestly, conflicted. I've been buying Canadian since the American stuff disappeared. Now I discovered I actually really like Canadian whiskey. So if the American bottles come back, I could buy them, but I feel like my bottle of Crown Royal might be judging me. I think you might be right. You know, you can still buy American liquor at the privatized liquor stores around town. It's just BCLs where you can't get them, right? So
0: you can, but you're just like basically doing a walk of shame, it sounds like.
1: You can.
0: Hey, good song for this topic, huh?
1: Yeah, it's true, man.
0: Politics, man.
1: Yeah,
0: politics, man. Don't let them get you down, man.
1: Still living a little high off the AC

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1: Jack traffic.
2: We've had a crash on westbound Highway 1 just past Brunette. Looking at the map here, right now, it's not causing a very significant slowdown, but so traffic's rather light at the moment, but could get that way. 91A through the Queensboro Connector, slow going through the volume at the moment. Nothing else, anything you see, let us know. 969-007, please. 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
3: Oh, it's going to be so hot. 27. It's going to be sunny. You're going to be way hotter inland. Way like 37, it looks like. Right now, it's 17 in Vancouver.
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Wake the fun up. 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

0: this is Christy and Fraser. P&E kicks off tomorrow. It's going to be a great weekend, too. And the Lombardi Trophy, the big Lombardi Trophy, the big Super Bowl trophy that Seattle Seahawks won this past year, will be there.
1: That is all correct. Well done.
0: The cheerleaders are going to be there. The mascot's going to be there. And you can actually get a photo, if you're a big fan, of you with the Lombardi Trophy.
1: Yeah, we actually, one of our listeners yesterday said they're definitely going to push everybody aside so they can get in front of that trophy because they're so excited about it. It's a big deal for a lot of people if you're a longtime NFL fan.
0: I think a lot of people will be lining up to get a picture of themselves with that trophy, for sure.
1: Anything you'd push a kid out of the way to get in front of them to get a picture with?
0: I can think of like an artist.
1: Like,
0: maybe
1: like a human,
0: like a human being, maybe like Robert Plant or Cam Neely. I would probably push a child aside to get to Cam Neely.
1: Either the lead singer for Led Zeppelin or a hockey player who retired because of his knees. Okay,
0: yeah, he's one of the best defensemen of all time. He was a forward. Yeah, I don't even care. It doesn't matter. Seabass.
1: Seabass. He was Seabass.
0: I love him. I don't know. I've loved him since I was little. So I think I would. Yeah, would you push someone aside to get a photo with someone?
1: Yeah, if Harrison Ford was rolling around, I'd push somebody. I'd be like, get out of my way. I'm getting a picture with Han Solo and Indiana Jones. Get the hell out of my way.
0: My mom pushed someone aside once to get a picture of the Queen.
1: Okay.
0: When she was visiting Alberta.
1: Okay.
0: It was a child. My mom was
1: she pushed a child out of
0: my
1: the way.
0: My mom's at my house right now, too.
1: Okay.
0: She had a...
1: Okay.
0: Poor mom. Mm-hmm. Sorry, mom.
1: Yeah. So she pushed a child out of the way so she could get a picture with Queen Elizabeth.
0: You know, no, because Queen Elizabeth was going by, you know, it's like, let the children go first. But my mom loved the Queen since she was little. So my mom's like, why not me? And my mom got a picture that's so good of the Queen. Okay. The actual paper used it to the front page of the paper. Used my mom's photo.
1: Totally worth pushing that kid for.
0: That's what, every time we look at the photo, we're like, Mom, remember when you pushed a child for this photo?
1: Hey, 969-007, what would you push a kid out of the way to get a picture up with? I mean, not aggressive.
0: Hypothetically.
1: Yeah, hypothetically, not aggressively. Just like, hey, move out of the way, me first.
0: You know what? Why not you?
1: Yeah, exactly.
0: You waited a long time.
1: Listen, we're all kids at heart, aren't we?

0: Jack 96.9, this is Christy and Fraser. Happy Friday, everybody.
1: So, okay, hypothetically speaking, who or what would you push a kid aside to get to get a picture with? The Lombardi Trophy for the Super Bowl champion is going to be at the PNE this weekend, and I think there's a lot of very excited adults and a few excited kids, but I feel like there might be some pushing. Mm-hmm. Get out of my way, kid. Yeah, I don't want a picture with this. I honestly...
0: Well, who did you say again?
1: Harrison Ford. I might push a kid out of the way, maybe even my own.
0: Well, you know what? Harrison Ford was just on Sesame Street with Cookie Monster doing a whole spiel. So, kids got him already.
1: All right.
0: Well, George says, Fraser, am I with you? I would push little Rugrats out of the way for Han Solo.
1: Exactly. Wait, no one's getting hurt here. We're just going, now me first. Sorry, you can wait.
0: Hypothetical, okay? Denise, Mick Jagger, get out of my way.
1: Oh, yeah. Dance up on you, right? Exactly.
0: Yeah, well, Derek said, you know what? For me, BC's own Michael J. Fox, I would push a kid out of the way.
1: Was it Derek that said that?
0: Yeah, he might laugh at that.
1: I think so, too.
0: He's got a good sense of humor.
1: I love Michael J. Fox. That's good. That's a good one.
0: And Paul says, I would push a kid out of the way for a picture with their mom.
1: Right on, Paul.
0: All right, Paul. Watch out, moms. It's the weekend. Paul's going out.
1: Hey, we got Weezer tickets to give away with Last One Standing here after 7. You want to play? 969-007. Include your name. 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
3: Sorry I'm late.
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3: 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If you don't know, call Mo. She hates that voice. 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Oh, look, he's already got it fixed. Like my mom says, if you don't know, call Mo.ca.

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5: 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Rogers Arena, September 12th. It's a Saturday night. You're going if you're the last one standing.
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1: Our four contestants battling it out for these Weezer tickets. We've got Darian in Langley. Pamela is in Delta. Devin is in Coquitlam. And Kevin is from Maple Ridge and also in our pool position. So if everybody gets their questions wrong, well, Kevin just walks away with these Weezer tickets.
2: Look at you. Look at that.
3: It's a rapid-fire trivia game. Each of our players gets a question in order. You've got 3 seconds to answer, and you will keep playing the game until you get a question wrong. And we'll play the game until there's one person that hasn't. And then send you off to see this great Weezer show.
1: Hi, Darian. How's it going this morning?
4: I'm doing great.
1: Good.
3: Okay, true or false question for you, Derek. It's about Weezer. True or false?
1: Darian,
3: sorry. Well,
1: apologize.
3: Why do I feel like Darian. I'm apologizing to you now more than Darian?
1: No, it's his first time playing. I want him to feel special.
3: Darian?
4: That's right.
3: Welcome to the game. I am deeply, deeply sorry, my friend.
1: Easy question now.
3: All right, here we go. True or false? Weezer's band name came from a nickname given to the singer by his father when he was a kid.
4: I'm going to say true.
3: That's correct, sir. Yeah, I guess...
1: Good job.
3: Weezer was a character in The Little Rascals. His dad called him that. And he went with it as the name of the band.
1: See, so. There's also a lady in Steel Magnolias with the nickname Weezer. Yeah, so that's where I thought it was from. Anyway. Yeah. All right. Hi, Pamela. How are you?
5: Hi. Good. How are you?
1: Good, thanks.
3: Hey, Pamela, can you tell us... Which designer invented the controversial little black dress in 1926? Which fashion designer?
5: Oh, my gosh.
1: Sorry, Pamela.
3: Coco Chanel.
1: It was controversial? Well,
3: at the time, women only wore black to church or to a funeral.
1: Oh,
3: so it was a crazy
1: Ladies,
3: idea.
1: Keep it bright for the fellas. Yeah. Put that smile on, okay?
3: Sorry, Pamela.
1: Sorry. Hi, Devin. How's it going?
6: Good. How are you?
1: Good, thanks.
3: Hey, Devin, the new movie Tony opens up in movie theaters this week in Canada. Which celebrity chef and world traveler is the movie about?
6: Anthony Bourdain.
3: Yes, sir.
1: Can't wait to see that. It looks amazing.
3: Me too. I think it's only shown in one theater.
1: And Kevin, our pole position, welcome. It's your

0: First time playing as well?
1: It is.
2: Okay, Kevin. In 1959, the last U.S. state joined their union. What was the 50th state? Which one?
1: I have no idea. Texas?
0: Sorry, Kevin.
2: The answer is Hawaii.
0: Okay.
2: Hawaii was the 50th state.
3: I would have said Alaska.
2: Hey, thanks, man. Thanks, Darian,
0: you're up. So you need this right, or Devin's just getting the tickets. It's against you two now, okay?
2: Okay. All right. Hey, Darian, the Lombardi Trophy is going to be here at the PNE this weekend. That trophy goes to the team that wins the Super Bowl. Can you tell us who the first ever team was that won the Super Bowl?

0: go see Weezer. Just a few weeks away, actually.
1: Nice. Perfect.
2: Way to go, man. You have to answer another question, yeah, though, just for fun.
1: Sure.
2: Name the movie that this famous line comes from. The line is, nobody puts baby in a corner. Can you name the movie?
0: Oh, yeah, you didn't stutter.
3: Yeah, nobody puts baby in a corner.
2: That's right. Nobody puts baby in a corner.
0: Ever.
2: Ever. Oh, you dare.
0: Except when you grow up and you realize he's 40 and she's 17. And maybe baby should have been left in a bit of a corner.
2: Maybe each of them should have been in a separate corner.
0: right? Maybe your dad was right the whole time. Anyway, congratulations, Devin. Yeah. You are off to see Weezer. Yeah.

0: The road. Jack traffic.
1: Okay, Highway 99 northbound, right before the Highway 17 exit, we have 1, 2, 3 crashes along that route right there. So backing you up past Ladner Trunk Road in that spot on 99 northbound. Starting to get heavy on Highway 1 westbound from, First Ave to McGill. Just slow due to volume right now. That earlier accident on westbound Highway 1 has long been cleared away and everything's moving along nicely. A little slow on the 91A through the Queensborough Connector, but other than that, looking pretty good. Any traffic we may have missed, pass along via text 969-007, please. Indian Bombay Bistro Burnaby. 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
2: It is going to be hot today. Get ready for it. We're going to be up to like 27 in the city. It's going to be about

0: now?
1: I think I can smell moolah circling the room here, actually. Jack's Cash Cows, very nearby over the last few minutes.
0: She's basically on my lap.
1: Yeah, so just letting you know.
2: This is Jack.
3: Hey, Jack.
0: 96.9. Back to school season is almost here, and our friends at Walmart are helping make it a little easier with a $500 Walmart gift card giveaway. As students get ready to head back to the classroom, we've been asking you to share the funniest and the most embarrassing things your kids have said at school. The stories have been hilarious. They have been incredible. And now it is time to call this week's winner.
1: And our winner this week is Ranj from Surrey. Ranj, we've got a $500 Walmart gift card for you.
4: Oh. Wow, I will share that with Julia.
1: Yes.
0: I hope so.
4: I will.
1: You told us a really funny story about something that Julia did when she was in grade one.
4: So this teacher just lived down the street, and she would always be burning garbage in the front of her yard in Surrey. And I guess back then there was no bylaw. And we would always be kind of like bashing the teacher a little bit, just, you know, like, you know how the smoke's always like bothering us and there's too much smoke on top of that house. And I guess Julia would just be sitting in the back seat listening to us. And then eventually she ended up telling the teacher that I don't think my parents like you too much. And she's like, well, what did I do kind of thing? And she's like, well, they always say that there's too much smoke at your house. And she felt so embarrassed. It was a young teacher. She just said that she was trying to quit. And she said, well, it's not easy. And Julia just kind of said, okay, yeah, kind of understand. And then she came home and told us. And we're like, what?
1: Teacher thought she meant smoke cigarettes.
4: Yeah.
0: Oh, poor teacher. Man. She probably needed those cigarettes from time to time.
4: Well, Chrissy, I don't know. Are you giving out kids cigarettes when you were young? Your dad smokes, selling them over the summer? You better know what I'm talking about.
0: I know. You bet I do.
1: Yeah. Christy doesn't do that anymore.
0: No, I'm a good girl now. Well, congratulations. Enjoy your $500 to Walmart and make sure you split it with Julia.
4: Oh, I for sure will.
1: Thank you, Ranj. We'll have another $500 Walmart gift card next week. 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
1: We told you Moolah'd be popping by here soon.
2: Hello, I just got a phone call.
3: Constantine?
2: That is me, yes.
3: Constantine?
2: Yes.
1: How are you, Constantine?
2: Not too bad. How are you guys doing?
1: Fantastic. You are now a finalist for Jack 96.9's Cash Cow, Constantine.
2: That is amazing. No way. That's a great start to the day, I got to tell you.
3: You got $100 instantly. So that's the good news. You got
2: I'll
3: some cash.
2: It.
1: So $100 for you, man.
2: And let me hear it.
3: You are a finalist for $10,000 and a freezer, and that freezer will be delivered full of meat.
2: That is amazing. No way. I don't really win stuff, so this is, I'm a little bit taken aback. This is awesome.
1: Well, this is great. That's fantastic. How exciting. So, well, yeah, you're in there September the 3rd. We are going to call one of our finalists, and it's a pretty small group. So you got a pretty good chance of winning 10 grand and that freezer full of beef.
2: That's fantastic. Thank you so much, guys.
1: You've got 10,000 bucks.
2: I hope.
3: Pretend.
2: If I
3: Let's
2: get
3: pretend.
2: It, I, yeah, if I did, oh, I'd spoil my beautiful wife a little bit more.
3: Oh.
2: And do stuff with my grandkids. And, yeah, the freezer full of meat. I got 6 grandkids, so I can definitely feed them.
3: Okay. Well, you can, my mind is blown right now. I feel like you sound like you're, like, 30 years old. This is insane.
2: I'm 50, but, yeah. But thank you, though. I appreciate it.
3: Jeez.
1: Yeah, you're a young grandpa. Good for you.
2: Are you saying?

0: being voice for radio, I guess.
1: Yeah, I actually am. I think you sound amazing. You sound awesome.
0: Thanks, guys. Appreciate it.
2: Our pleasure. Great chatting with you. Best of luck September 3rd. Enjoy your $100 and best of luck winning the grand prize, Constantine.
0: Fantastic. Thank you guys so much. Appreciate you guys. Have a great rest of the day.
2: You do the same. What a great guy. Hey.
1: Sounds so young.
2: I know.
1: You know?
2: Hey, Moolah's not done yet today, by the way.
1: Oh,
2: she'll be swinging through later again. So got a chance, lots of chances to still become a finalist here.
3: Wake the fun up. Jack Mornings with Christy and Fraser.

0: Jack Traffic.
1: Highway 99 northbound here. We've still got a couple of accidents. One's been cleared away, but there are still two crashes on Highway 99 as you approach the Highway 17 exit here. So really, really slow for a short stretch there. Then it opens right up. Bit slow through the Queensboro Connector. You're on your way once you get to the Queensboro Bridge. Highway 1 westbound. You got a little volume beginning. Wellington, some volume off and on all your way to McGill at the moment. And other than that, everything else is moving along fairly well this morning. If we happen to have missed anything in traffic, please let us know. Wait, one more addition. 64th to 72nd on Highway 91. Northbound, really, really slow right now, too. Just a lot of volume in that area. 969-007, text us, please. 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
2: It's going to be a hot one, you guys. It's going to be very humid today. So it's going to get like 37 if you are inland, 27 in the city right now. It is sunny. It is 16 in Vancouver.
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0: Jack 96.9, this is Christy and Fraser in the Kintech studio. So imagine somebody at your work quitting. Imagine somebody at your work quitting dramatically, then giving a six-hour interview about how terrible management was, then writing a best-selling book about how crappy the workplace is, then emailing HR and being like, can I have my job back? That's basically what's happening. Harry and Meghan are moving back to the UK.
1: Oh, boy. Prince Harry. That Harry.
0: No, he's not anymore, isn't he? I thought he's just Harry.
1: He's been deprincified?
0: He's been deprincified.
1: I've kind of lost track of the status, but he is still a prince, but he sort of gave up some of his royal privileges, but he still travels around like a royal. I don't know. That was South Park really did a good job about these two, like going on their worldwide privacy tour. We want a privacy.
0: Yeah, private.
1: We want privacy, and we're going to go on every talk show to tell you how private we want our lives to be.
0: It used to be like the royal family was just like, you know, you just saw from the outside, just pictures. Right, and now I know way too much. It's kind of like tainted.

0: it a little bit.
1: I do blame them. I do feel bad for them, though, because it would be, honestly, it would be hell to be part of the royal family. The media is terrible to them, especially in England. You're under a microscope, and everything that you do, every look you make, everywhere you go, everything you do is judged by people. It would be really hard to live that life. And then you go back, I guess, to your estate, and it gets a little easier, you know, because you've got horses and money and
2: thinking about me and my giant castle with my royal jewels and my royal horses and my royal corgis. Yeah. No, I think I'd be okay if the media didn't like me, seriously. I think it's funny, though, that they're like, we're moving back to be closer. It's like, oh, God, why do I know so much about you?
1: Yeah, I know. Everything that I've learned about them is against my will, but here we are. And we're part of the problem here. We're passing it along.
2: It's not even the celebrity family that I know, I feel like I know more about the Kardashians than I've ever wanted to.
1: And again, I know more about I know all the stuff about the Kardashians fully against my will. It's just like, I'm trying to avoid it, and I can't. Y'all keep throwing it at me.
2: As he's sitting there in his Skims men's underwear.

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1: Sorry I'm late.
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21: Nobody puts baby in a corner.
22: Yeah, that's right. Nobody, especially when a 47-year-old man tells you that about your teenage daughter.
23: Patrick Swayze can tell me whatever he wants at whatever age. I just discovered that Patrick Swayze was in a roller skating movie, and I'm going to be watching that this weekend.
22: Okay.
23: Wow.
22: All right, then.
23: Man can move.
22: We get plans. Well, Dirty Dancing turns 39 years old today. Came out on this day in 1987.
23: Yeah.
22: And I would say this is a coming-of-age film for a lot of people.
23: It is a classic coming-of-age movie. It is one of the best movies ever.
22: I think by coming of age, we mean that first time where you watched a movie and you thought, wow, what's this feeling I have for someone?
23: I believe it tracks more than just a sexual awakening for a lot of people. I feel like it's sort of her shedding her parents. She goes from the nickname Baby. I'm not a baby. Call me Francis, which I never understood. I was like, go back to Baby. Go back to Baby. But, you know, it's a big movie. It's a big movie. She's a good girl, follows dad's rules. Her sister's the beauty. Yeah. She gets the guy. Okay. I mean, come on. Even though he's 40, it doesn't matter. He's 22 in the movie.
22: That's right. Exactly. That was the way it was in the 80s. 45-year-olds played 22-year-olds in
23: films.
22: That's what happens. But it's the Swayze thing. Mm-hmm. It's the Swayze factor.
23: Oh, yeah.
22: No, I mean, did you not see Swayze on screen and go like, wow, whoa, what's this about?
23: Yes.
22: Yeah. Coming-of-age film.
23: That movie, and I have to say Labyrinth for me, David Bowie, like in a very, what was she, 14 in the movie?
22: Listen, let's just forget about that. This is a different time, different era of films.
23: There was no kissing in the movie.
22: No.
23: He just wanted her to live in the Labyrinth.
22: Exactly.
23: That's it. That and the cod piece, which is on display in Seattle, by the way, if you ever want to go see the MoPop.
22: David Bowie wearing the cod piece.
23: Oh, my.
22: A big awakening, a big coming-of-age film. I don't know. What was that movie for you? Let's share it here. Maybe it was Dirty Dancing, or maybe it was another one, 969-007. That movie that kind of gave you an awakening when you were young, when you saw it for the first time. It was a real coming-of-age film, where you're like, whoa.
23: I know what yours is. Well, besides the fact that we're married. But I know that, obviously, Princess Leia in the Metal Bikini did a lot of things for you. But I'm going to have to say I think yours is Weird Science. How many times you've made me watch that movie?
22: Kelly DeBrock, man. I mean,
23: Weird Science.

0: This is
1: not in the mood. That's all I got to do. Weird science. This is
0: now that what those boys did in that movie. That's the kind of science scientists should be working on. Instead of building robots, they can run fast.
1: Yeah, we want Kelly LeBrock.
0: 969-007. Send us a text or give us a call anytime you want.

0: Jack 96.9, it's Christine Fraser. Happy Friday. We are in the Kintech studio. It's going to be hot, hot, hot today. Enjoy it, because we might get rain over the weekend, you guys.
1: Okay, so it's the 39th anniversary of the film Dirty Dancing today, which was a real coming-of-age film for a lot of young people at the time. Perhaps we could call it a bit of an awakening. You know, we all saw Patrick Swayze dancing, and it made you feel feelings you may have never felt before. Which is why this movie's adored. I mean, honestly, if I've ever wanted to get in good with a girl I've ever dated through my life, I've been like, you want to watch Dirty Dancing? Yes, I do.
0: Ooh, the original Netflix and chill. Just wait till I rewind this VCR, my lady. Right?
1: Yeah.
0: Riri texted in and said, the correct answer is only The Mummy. Okay. Everyone I knew wanted to be manhandled by Brendan Fraser and Rachel Weisz the crew back then. My friends call it the bisexual awakening movie. There's a little something for everybody in that movie, right? Including The Mummy. I was like, That's Mummy's right. so hot.
1: Yeah. And that movie, the two of them are coming back for another Mummy movie. It's being worked on right now.
0: What?
1: Probably be out next year.
0: The OGs?
1: That's right.
0: Okay.
1: Yep. That's happening.
0: All right, Riri. Winston texted in and said, it's got to be Grease 2 for me. Hear me out. Way better than Grease 1. Okay. And yes, I said it out loud. English dude moves to the States, falls in love with a girl who loves motorcycle riders. So he learns the motorcycle riding. Does the big jump, gets the lady, just so happens to be Michelle Pfeiffer.
1: Just so happens to be. The only thing I can remember from Grease 2 was the reproduction song from The Classroom. Remember?

0: Okay.
1: Oh, geez. If I was teaching that course in school, I would play that movie to make everyone uncomfortable.
0: And it sure would, wouldn't it? Dave would like to talk about his awakening, his coming of age. It's a television show. Go ahead.
2: Mine has to be The Bionic Woman, Lindsay Wagner.
1: Lindsay Wagner.
2: She was so gorgeous, and there was a time where she was coming, I think it was the Pacific Coliseum or the Forum or something, and we all went down there and lined up like for hours and hours and hours, and they cut the line off. We never got in. It broke mine and my sister's heart. We both were so devastated we didn't get to meet her.
1: Yeah. Man, she was beautiful.
2: She was gorgeous. The hair, right?
1: The hair.
3: She was also bionic, you guys. She was a machine.
2: Exactly.
3: Literally.
1: Hey, she lives in Oregon. Maybe you can go visit Oregon sometime.
2: see her in the care home, maybe?
1: Yeah. She's only 76.
0: Yeah, she's good. Absolutely. Plus, again, she's bionic. Remember that sound effect? Do you know the Bionic Woman and the Bionic Man have come back, you know, to streaming sites? And streams are through the

0: Jack Traffic.
1: Westbound on Highway 99 here, another collision has been cleared away. It's still a crash that they're dealing with. And at the moment, not bad. It's not a bad backup there. This is right before the Highway 17 exit. Just a little bit of a slowdown for you, but I don't know what's going to happen with that accident still in place. On the 91 northbound here, as you head towards the Anacostia Channel Bridge, a lot of volume, no particular reason, just volume. Westbound Highway 1, your slowdowns begin at Willingdon. It'll carry you through till you get to McGill. Just volume, no accidents. 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
2: We've got a high about 27. It's going to be like 37 if you are inland. A hot, hot day. And we might get some showers kicking off overnight. Okay. Just be aware of that.
1: Okay, your coming of age movie or TV show. For many, including Christy, it was Dirty Dancing, which turns 39 today. Swayze, dancing, hard to ignore. And let's just... bunch of dudes. John, Rick, Mike... Porky's, you guys.
2: Okay. I know you're a big Porky's fan.
1: Yeah. Hey, listen, if you're, I'm assuming you guys are about the same age as I am, and that movie was a lot of discussion, a lot of talk, a lot of coming of age.
2: What about Noel here? Yeah. Noel here, one of the best scenes ever. Noel, this is for you. Had to be Fast Times at Richmond High. Phoebe Cates coming out of that pool.
1: Oh, Fast Times at Richmond High.
2: What a... there it is.
1: Oh, you're playing this one, hey, for...
2: No, I'm going to stop it.
1: Hang on.

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0: Was there a coming-of-age film for you when you were young, like Dirty Dancing was for many young people, young women especially? You say that when you saw Patrick Swayze dancing around on that screen, it gave you thoughts that you'd never had before and feelings that you'd never had before. It's that movie's 39 years old today, not to make you feel old or anything, but it's the 39th anniversary of Dirty Dancing.
1: I don't feel old. What?
18: Cindy said, morning, guys. Maybe I'm dating myself a little bit, but I'm going to go with The Little Darling. So it was from the early 80s, and it was like a camp film, but it had Christy McNichol, Tatum O'Neill, Matt Dillon. It was sort of like a competition thing between the girls.
0: Yeah.
18: But I had equally a crush on Christy McNichol and Matt Dillon, so it was a very, very confusing time for me.
0: I see that.
18: Well, there you go.
0: How do things turn out? Who are you crushing on now?
18: I mean, all we got is like Porky's.

0: You guys, I've seen Porky. You made me watch Porky's 1, 2, and 3.
1: Yeah. Part of my childhood.
0: Jeez.
1: I feel like a lot of, I'm 54. A lot of guys in my age range, there were three movies. Fast Times at Ridgemont High.
0: Yeah.
1: Porky's. And Revenge of the Nerds was another one. The only weird part that there was a little bit of voyeurism in all of them, which was a kind of a heavy subject in a lot of those 80s.
0: You're not doing that anymore, that's for sure. Yeah.
1: You know what I mean? Things have changed.
0: Angela, the bus driver, said, I was pregnant when I saw Molly Ringwald in For Keeps. Yeah. Now, that's my movie.
1: Yeah, right on.
0: And then Michael and Coquillum said, Kurt Russell in anything.
1: Kurt
0: Even
1: Russell.
0: Now.
1: Kurt Russell's still in anything.
0: Kurt
1: huh?
0: Russell, you know, now.
1: Not to mention the fact that, how long have him and Goldie been together? Oh, what, like 1,000 years?
0: 47 years.
1: Just living on their ranch down there in Wyoming, yeah. Loving life, being kind to people, being
0: Never
1: normal.
0: Never been married either.
1: Yeah, yeah, right. Just always been a couple the entire time without ever exchanging that ring, eh?
0: Those two, eh? Yeah. Oh, I bet she's got some rings.
1: Yeah.

0: Jack 96.9. This is Christy and Fraser. Going to be a gorgeous weekend. I mean, the PNE's kicking off weekend, which is going to be so much fun. Finally here.
1: We actually have some passes to give away for the PNE. Let's do this right now. Text SCORE and your name to 969-007. We'll call one of you and get you into Hastings Park. So not only does this get you through the gate, it's rides, unlimited rides. Mm-hmm. So SCORE plus your name, 969-007.
0: They have a lot of interesting, you know, they always try to get the big fair foods in. You know how it was always a very American thing. America always has state fairs going on, right?
1: What's your go-to fair food?
0: You guys, a couple years ago, I tried deep-fried butter. And I'm still here to talk about it.
1: It's funny because stuff that you would never eat on the outside. But if I'm through the gates of a fair, if there's amusement park rides around me, I will literally put anything in my mouth. I will eat any combination of whatever you have, and I will enjoy it. I will eat massive, copious amounts.
0: Well, I do know that this year they have a cricket, like the bug, sort of a roasted cricket grilled cheese sandwich that you can try. So they do have some really out there things. They've got gator barbecue. Okay. So there's going to be alligator if you've never tried that before. Okay. Mm-hmm. They always have the deep fried stuff, like, you know, the deep fried Mars bar, the deep fried Oreos and stuff like that.
1: Deep fry anything these days.
0: You like pierogies? They've got these pierogies that are apple crumble pierogies. They've got this BC blueberry mascarpone crumble pizza.
1: Are you just listing off your favorite foods here? Is that what's going on?
0: I'm salivating. Cowboy candy. You know what that is? Jalapeno, right? Candied jalapeno.
1: That's cowboy candy.
0: Yeah, they've got soft serve ice cream made of the cowboy candy jalapeno. So that's interesting.
1: All right. Do I have to stop you here? You're just going to list off everything? You're going to go through everything? Well, you're going to line up and hit it all?
0: I'm going to see you in line at the foods.
1: All right.
0: Okay, that's where I'll be.
1: Going for. Corn dogs, in my opinion, the ultimate fair food. You have to have one when you go. And I know that they have a couple of dessert-themed corn dogs happening at the P&E this year. It's a Cinnadog and a Cookies and Cream Korean.
0: Oh, so look who's talking about food now.
1: Yeah. Well, I told you my favorite. So
0: well, we've got these passes to give away. If you want to go to the P&E on us, we've got two gate passes and two ride all day passes to go with that too. So text in SCORE in your name to 969-007 and we will pick someone to head out to the P&E right away here.

0: Jack traffic.
1: Westbound Highway 1, slowdowns begin at Willingdon, carry through to, at least McGill. And then you're fine once you hit the iron workers. It's moving fast. A little slow through the Queensboro Connector on the 91A. Fines once you get to the Queensboro Bridge. Those of you on your way to the Massey Tunnel here this morning. Northbound 99, we've got a stretch there after 17A that's moving really, really slow. Opens up at the Massey Tunnel, and then you're on your way. So nothing else. If you have any traffic we missed, please send us a text, 969-007. 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
2: 27. It's going to be hot, way hotter inland, by the way. Very humid today. Enjoy it because we might get a little drizzle over the weekend. Right now it is 18 in Vancouver.
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14: Jay

0: giving away some PNE passes, get you on the ride as well. Looking for Lana.
1: Hi, good morning. Is this Lana?
2: Yeah.
1: Hi, it's Christy and Fraser calling from Jack. How are you?
2: Oh, hi.
1: Hi.
2: Sorry, I just thought you were a spam or a bill collector. Sorry, I was kind of snarky.
1: No. I am too. Seriously, nobody ever calls me unless it's nefarious. So.
0: Yeah, that's how I answer the phone. What do you want?
1: What? We're not calling to collect any debts. We're calling to give you two passes to get in the P&E plus ride all day passes.
2: Oh, awesome. So I can go try all those treats you were talking about.
1: Yeah, after the rides.
2: Thank you so much. I never win anything, so thank you so much. I'm really excited.
1: You're welcome.
0: Our pleasure. So if you had a good summer?
2: Well, I'm a teacher, and I taught summer school for the first time, and then I've just been relaxing with the dog at the dog park and the dog beach and just soaking in the sun. So
0: when are you officially back full time at school?
2: Well, school starts on September 8th. It's late this year.
1: Yeah.
2: So the planets are aligning, and we get almost an extra week. So,
1: nice.
2: Yeah, usually I go in about 2 weeks before to sort of get my classroom and everything set up.
1: How do you prep for the back to school year watching Bad Teacher with Cameron Diaz?
2: I love that movie. I've been teaching 22 years, so I'm almost at that point. So, yeah.
1: You know what? Teachers, and you know the kids love when that TV screen comes out. We're like, we're watching a movie today.
2: Back in the day, right when I started, because, you have to have everything planned and prepped and whatever, my colleague would call it MGM Friday.
1: I love that.
0: That's a good idea.
1: Lana, congratulations. Hope you enjoy your last few weeks of freedom before you're back in school teaching.
2: Thank you so much. You guys are great.
0: Yeah, thank you. We never had teachers as cool as Lana when I was in school. Not even close.

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0: Jack 96.9, this is Christy and Fraser. If you are buying or selling off Facebook Marketplace, police are once again saying please meet in our parking lots for a safe pickup drop-off. Because it's happened again, this guy was selling three Pokemon cards on Facebook Marketplace, three cards for $4,000.
1: These things are worth a fortune. Yeah.
0: Three cards.
2: Well, you put that out there, though, and then I mean, it's not surprising that somebody might pop up to try and take advantage of you.
0: Well, he sold them, and he's like, well, just come to my house, because I guess the Pokemon card collecting people are pretty legit most of the time. People came to his house, kind of threw counterfeit money at him, and ran off. Okay. Well, then these people posted his very pictures.

0: things in the marketplace, having to post the ad and the pictures, and they stole that.
1: So another collector went and helped him, and they said, we'll come by them. So they met up at the mall, and then they took them down, held them down until police came.
0: Wow.
1: Which police came and arrested the people, but they've also said, please meet in our parking lots for a safe and easy Facebook marketplace buy and sell.
0: I have a feeling also police might recommend not setting up your own sting operation if you're a private citizen. But hey, whatever. It seemed to have worked out well in this situation.
1: Well, they did say that too. But I do have to give it to the guys for like, you know, get my Pokemon cards back.
0: That's pretty cool.
1: $4,000 for three cards? Yeah. Why didn't I collect Pokemon?
0: Who would have ever thought when we were kids that later in life people would be mugging people for collectible trading cards? You would have never have imagined this, but those things are worth a fortune.
1: Not me.
0: I think the biggest problem with the Facebook marketplace is people don't show up when they tell you they're gonna. But or this could happen. She's

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1: Right, we got more Weezer tickets to give away before 10 o'clock here, so straight away we'll do that. But first, we have to talk about deadlines. We get another deadline. Canada-U.S. trade negotiations deadline, midnight tonight. They love holding us to deadlines, but they say they're very close to a trade deal. I'm real close, man. I just need a couple more minutes. Just please, I'm real close. Real close. Just give me a minute. They're really stuck on a couple of things. The booze. The fact that the provincial liquor stores have had the taken the liquor from America off of the shelves. It's a real big sticking point for them. And our premier says he hasn't yet said whether he's going to give in here. And the other thing is cheese.
0: Cheese. Who knew? Well, you know what? I'm pretty proud of Canada about being, we're very strict. We have a really hard case formula with our dairy. Yeah. And we really look after our dairy farmers. So keep your cheese. But they're like, you give European cheese priority. What about our cheese? And Canada's like, we like European cheese more.
1: Europe makes the finest cheeses. And so, it all comes down.

0: Under wine and cheese, everybody.
1: Yeah.
0: Right?
1: Here we go.
0: Life's two of life's key things here. So we'll see what happens. I guess the prime minister had actually begged the premiers, according to a couple of them. He came in, he was like, please, please, please put the booze back on the shelves.
1: Right.
0: We'll see what happens. So,
1: That's because all of his friends over there, south of the border, they all own the liquor distilleries. So they're all
0: that's what it is, hey.
1: Get my booze back on the shelves in Canada.
0: Or I'm going to be really upset with you. All right, just no more deadlines, please. We're done with deadlines, you guys. Sort of.

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1: If you haven't downloaded the Seeker app yet, what are you waiting for?
0: S-E-E-K-R. 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

0: Jack 96.9, this is Christy and Fraser. We have an extra little pair of Weezer tickets for you. The Weezer show is in just a couple weeks. They're bringing the Shins and the Silver Sun pickups with them to open up. It's going to be a wicked show. Plus, Fraser, the best news? It's on a Saturday.
1: Glorious. Well, that's wonderful. Let's keep this easy, right? It's Friday morning. We're all ready for the weekend. Why don't you just send us a text right now? Text SCORE and your name to 969-007, and we will pluck one of your names and holler at you and send you off to this great Weezer show, 969-007.

0: Jack 96.9, this is Christy and Fraser. Happy Friday to you. P&E kicks off tomorrow. So much great things going on, and it's going to be hot today, so enjoy it. It'll be like 37 if you're inland. Oh. I'm laughing because that's hot. That's really hot. That is uncomfortably hot. Woo. I don't want to complain, yeah, but man, that is too hot.
1: Well, you guys, things that we learned on the show today. Well, your dreams can come true. You could be a car salesman one day, a Belgian prince the next. It's a true story here that came out. Kind of like, what was the John Goodman movie? King Ralph?
0: King Ralph.
1: Like that.
0: Yeah.
1: A young man who was working in a car dealership. He's 26 years old now. Well, learned that he probably was the son of a Belgian prince, and the Belgian prince stepped up and said, let's go get a 23andMe, young man, and they did it. Yeah, confirmed. So this guy worked at a car dealership one day. Now he's been elevated to Prince of Belgium.
0: Yeah.
1: I think he's going to still work part-time at the car dealership.
0: You know what? I mean, wouldn't you rather buy your car from a legitimate Belgian prince? He ain't in line for the throne, though.
1: He's not, but he's still
0: Who cares? He still gets some of that inheritance.
1: Who wants the throne, man? The throne's the work. You just want to be the prince.
0: Yeah.
1: You just want the prince stuff.
0: Yeah.
1: Right? We know this. Speaking of which, Prince Harry moving back to England with his wife, Meghan, after complaining about how terrible it was there. Again, princely duties. I know it's not easy when you're that prince, but...
0: It seems like their neighborhood, reports are that the neighborhood really wants them gone where they live right now.
1: In Los Angeles?
0: Uh-huh.
1: Yeah, probably because there's always people hanging around being annoying paparazzi and
0: filming stuff. Netflix show after Netflix show after Netflix show.
1: Happy birthday to Ethel Caterham, who is the world's oldest person. She's celebrating her 117th birthday today, you guys. What is her secret? She doesn't really have one. She just said,
0: no,
1: stay cool.
0: Usually it's to don't ever marry a man.
1: Usually when you hear about these old gals that are like in their, 110s plus, they're like, I had a drink every day in my life.
0: And four hot dogs.
1: Yeah.
0: That's it.
1: I don't know if that works for everybody. And the P&E, again, as you mentioned, kicks off this weekend. We have Weezer tickets to give away. We had a pair of Weezer tickets that we were giving away.
0: Corey Schmidt, you are going to Weezer. Congratulations, my friend.
1: Right on, Corey. Enjoy the show, Weezer, and enjoy the P&E this weekend, everybody.
0: And also on Sunday, it is the day of the dog in Yaletown. You guys, they do like the running of the bulls, like the running of the bulldogs. It's a good time. If you love dogs and your dog can be in a big group of other dogs, that is the place to be on Sunday. You guys have a great weekend, and please say hi to your dog for us.

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salutes everyday heroes. 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

I know, the cash cow. That's the big question. When will we hear from the cash cow? It could happen at any time here on Jack. You could be an instant winner, $100, and get your name in the draw for 10 grand and a freezer full of beef. Keep listening for moolah and the cue to text. Just texting the word cow and your name could be winning you cash here with Jack. 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

0: with Christy and Fraser.
1: I always get scammed. My dogs have an Instagram, and I always get DMs on there scamming. And I'm like, you're talking to a dog. He doesn't have thumbs. Yeah. Okay?
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1: 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You know, you drive me up the wall. 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

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My name is Barb Jelly, and you've got a chance at Jack's Cash Cow. 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

0: rooftop that Weezer is coming to Vancouver. 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
1: 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Keep listening. 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

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So keep listening for Moolah. She could pop up again at any time here on Jack. 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
1: All that she wants is another baby. She's gone tomorrow. Boy, all that she wants is another baby. Yeah.

You know, as a kid, I think I thought that song was a lot more scandalous than it actually is. Hey, my name is Barb. Jack's Cash Cow could come up at any time. I just want you to win some money. An instant $100. Great. The opportunity, the chance to win $10,000 and a freezer full of beef sounds even better. Keep listening for Moolah. When you hear her moo with the cue to text, you could be winning an instant $100 and getting your name in the draw. Someone's going to win 10 grand and a freezer full of beef in just the next couple of weeks. Moolah could appear at any time.

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1: 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You know what I mean?
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0: up? It's Great Big C on Jack 96.9. I'm Darren, filling in for Jason Manning on our Friday.
1: It's Friday. Woo! Friday. Gotta get down on Friday. Everybody's looking forward to the weekend.
0: Oh, my God. Am I ever looking forward to this weekend? Did anybody show of hands, even though I can't see them? Whose week just slogged on? Was just so slow going. I think it was because I was so looking forward to the fact that I am getting up to absolutely nothing this weekend. That's why my week was going slow. You know, when you're like excited for a holiday, it takes forever to get to that weekend before the holiday. I think that's what was doing it for me. So I'm very happy that we are finally here. We're ready. Ready for the weekend. Ready for 2 days straight of rain. I already took the crock pot out of the cupboard. It is waiting for me. Oh, we're going to have some fun.

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It's Outkast on Jack 96.9. I'm Darren, filling in for Jason Manning for another little while here on our Friday. And I feel like it's, well, probably the right time to open back up that text window for my final pair of tickets to give away to go and see Weezer at Rogers Arena on September 12th. 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But, well, let's make it a code phrase today for you to text into 969-007. Text your name and say it ain't so. Say it ain't so and your name to 969-007. And just like that, you could take home my final pair of tickets to go and see Silver Sun Pickups, The Shins, and Weezer at Rogers Arena September 12th. 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

Brown, Clumsy on Jack 96.9 at 2:31. It's Darren hanging out with you. Any big movie goers this weekend? Do you have a plan to take in some theater, a little bit of the cinema, as it were? A lot of good movies out right now if you're looking for something to check out. That new biopic about Anthony Bourdain, Tony, is getting some pretty incredible reviews. There's also still The Odyssey, Christopher Nolan's absolute banger. That's now the highest grossing R-rated film of all time, overtaking Deadpool and Wolverine this week. Spider-Man Brand New Day still in theaters. That one's already made $2 billion, which is, I can't even fathom the fact that a movie has made $2 billion and it's only been out for like 3 weeks. End of Oak Street. If you want to see Ewan McGregor and Anne Hathaway fight dinosaurs in the 80s. Sure, that sounds like it could be a good time. And then the newest of the new, if you're a horror fan, which I very much am, if I'm going to go see any movie this weekend, it's going to be Insidious: Out of the Further. A lot of Insidious movies. The last one that came out, I think it was like The Red Door or something like that. It was quite good. I rather liked it. And usually the longer these series run for, I'm looking at you, The Conjuring, the longer these series run for, kind of the worse the quality gets. But I am quite enjoying the way that Insidious keeps going. And this new one doesn't look bad. Doesn't look bad. Still holding out for some other big ones this year that I'll be seeing. I mean, Dune 3, that's my tippity top. It's not going to get better than Dune Part 3 this year, but that's in December, so I still have a few months to kill. You checking out any theater this weekend? 96.9 007.

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Tragically Hip on Jack 96.9. 2:46, I'm Darren. Tomorrow, not yesterday, which was the incorrect information I gave out a couple of times, but tomorrow is that rebroadcast on CBC of the final Tragically Hip concert. So if you're looking for something to throw on in the background, maybe we're having some garage beers. That'd probably be a pretty good bet. 7 p.m. CBC, that rebroadcast of the last Tragically Hip show.

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We'll put you in the running for that draw I'll make just before 6. And you can be off to Weezer September 12th at Rogers Arena. 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

0: Animal. It's on Jack 96.9. I'm Darren. Good afternoon. This is a new one. There's a couple in some hot water right now. The story coming out of the States. Over 400 overdue library books were found at a secondhand bookstore being sold. There was a couple who had gone and taken out a ton of library books. They went overdue, obviously, with no plan to return them, and decided that they would go and sell them to a secondhand bookstore as well. But even, at least, I will say, at least they were putting them in the half-price book section, but they're now in some, obviously, hot water because they stole from the library and were trying to profit off it, and apparently it was over $1,500 worth of books that were never returned. I'm just going to go ahead and say it. This is why we need to bring back library police.
1: Maybe we can live without libraries, people like you and me, maybe. Sure, we're too old to change the world. But what about that kid sitting down, opening a book right now in a branch of the local library and finding drawings of peepees and wee-wees? Well, I got a flash for you, Joy Boy. Party time is over.

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It's on Jack 96.9. I'm Darren. I'm looking at the calendar right now for Cash Cow. And we only got one more full week to be playing this. Monday to Friday, 6 a.m. to 6 p.m. All next week, you'll have chances to get through, win $100 just to get in for the grand prize draw of 10 grand and a freezer full of beef. But that's like the last full week. The grand prize draw happening in September. Guys, September is a week and a few days away. So you're going to want to make sure you keep listening because you could be getting that coveted 10 grand and freezer full of meat in just a couple of weeks. Or just $100 are getting through. And honestly, $100, that's like half a tank of gas. I'll take it.

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might be out of touch, but you're not out of time because there's still some time for you to text in Say It Ain't So and your name to 969-007, giving away those Weezer tickets for Rogers Arena on September 12th. You can still get them at Ticketmaster.ca, but you will have some time until just before 6 when I announce the winner. You text in Say It Ain't So and your name to 969-007, and you could be off to that show with some free tickets.

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1: That was random. And so is this.
2: Jack.
0: Jack.
2: 80s, 90s, more.

excited that it is supposed to rain this weekend. And not even just rain, friends. Saturday now, we're seeing that we might have some thunderstorms. And even overnight on Saturday, more thunderstorms. The rain is supposed to start this evening. If I'm sitting at my computer playing some games and I start to hear the tippity tap of rain on the window beside me, knowing that I'm going into 2 days of straight up rain, I personally don't think I'd be able to contain all of my excitement, if I'm being honest, because that's just getting me ready for soup weather. I know we still have a decent amount of summer ahead of us, okay? And I don't want the rainy season to start. But a weekend of rain where I could bust out the slow cooker, maybe do a chili this weekend, maybe a stew, maybe both. It's supposed to rain 2 nights. 10 years ago, I'd be excited to go out clubbing. Now I'm excited to just be making stews and chilies all weekend. And that's popping off more than a club ever could.

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10: 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License number 67639. The bridges all look relatively good, but a few incidents of note. There's a crash on Wellington Ave and Sanderson Way, slowing things down southbound. Another one on Kingsway at Imperial. Another one on Main Street and Lynn Ave in North Van. And on the north side of the Iron Workers at the Mountain Highway overpass is another incident slowing down traffic. If you have more updates, let me know at 969-007. Rain in the future, 17 tonight. Showers, chance of thunderstorms tomorrow, high at 21. 21 again on Sunday with more rain, and then it'll clear up for next week. Sunshine and a high of 24. Currently mostly cloudy, 23.
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13: TJIF. Thank Jack, it's Friday.

Skinnerd. It's on Jack 96.9. I'm Darren. Really only about a week and a half left in the cash cow. Your shot at 10 grand and a freezer full of meat. This, the best prize, honestly. Like, you'd have me happy with just one of those. 10 grand or a freezer full of meat if I got to choose between the two. But the fact that you're getting both, not bad. Whenever you hear that thing moo, text the code word.

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What about Love It's Heart on Jack 96.9? And what about those Weezer tickets? Just about exactly an hour until I'm going to make that draw. So if you want to go and see Weezer at Rogers Arena on September 12th, which is right around the corner, it's wild to me. Honestly, I woke up yesterday. It was August 1st. I blinked, and it's the 21st. August flew by, already verging towards September. And September 12th at Rogers Arena, Silver Sun Pickups, The Shins, and Weezer. 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
1: Did you hear one about the two goats that got on a bus?
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1: It's not a joke. It actually happened.
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2: 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How very Portland
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12: 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Not honestly too much happening out there. There is still that incident on the north side of the Ironworkers, the Mountain Highway overpass. But other than that, I'm not seeing too much aside from just end of day and Friday volume out there. 96.9 007 if you have some updates for me. Tonight, some rain down to a low of 17. Rain and thunderstorms pretty much all day expected tomorrow. The high of 21 and then 21 with rain on Sunday. It's mostly cloudy right now. 23.
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